I remember first time my pawpaw took me down Black Bayou. 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And I didn't know what to do, so my grandpa say, boy, you stepped on an alligator back. 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

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I ain't going back in the jungle. 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Far as I'm gonna go, it's to that old tree stump. That's where they skinned the gator. That's where we all sit there and ate her. And they laugh, they say we had a whole lot of fun. But I'm like, you wouldn't have had it if I'd have knew what y'all were done. So I ain't going back.

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1: You know, if you were to follow a busy doctor as he makes his daily round of calls, time out for many men of medicine usually means just long enough to enjoy a cigarette.

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That's real carbon out the exhaust, hit the pedal, go zoom zoom. Got a little partridge in a leotard trying to show me how she move. With a

no getting rid of it. Since a little kid, I was convinced that there's a thin line between love and hate. Which one you finna pick? Edge Benedict, barely your brain scramble, can't handle it. Ain't even dinner shit. Like one, two, three.